It's me, I know it's late. And I wouldn't be calling if I didn't feel this heavy. I keep telling myself I'm fine. But every quiet moment pulls me back to you.

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That's when I knew that your heart was scarring. 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

0: 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It's Blade and Butch, like Master Chef, great and cook. 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
1: Blade and Butch on the rhythm, these niggas panicking. 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
1: Bounce, o vírus.

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1: If you're calling to solicit a double tape, press 1. 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If you're calling to find the nearest weed spot in your area, press 4. If you're out of alcohol on Sunday, press 5.
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3: 11 years old and she was like 24 and a mother. And she wanted more.
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